0: date. Bears, of course, need to find food and store fat before retreating for the winter season. Worth noting that drought, wildfires, and poor berry crops in various parts of B.C. have led to fewer natural food sources, so bears may travel further than usual looking for food. In Alberta, one person is dead after a plane crash in Kananaskis country Saturday morning. Golfers in the area who spotted the plane called for help. The aircraft went down in the Mount McDougall area. No other details have been released, including the name of the person in the aircraft. The Transportation Safety Board is investigating. More stability for the Okanagan. The BC Wildfire Service rescinding an area restriction order that had been in place around the Bald Range wildfire since August 29th. The service says fire behavior and activity have eased to the point that firefighters no longer need to restrict public access to the area. Still, officials note the Bald Range fire remains active and cautions anyone entering the area to remain vigilant. Maybe they should call it the Phantom Cup. The PWHL's Water Cup, missing again? It had disappeared earlier this offseason when it failed to arrive in Lethbridge, Alberta, before being found a few days later. The league now says that the cup got lost in shipment on the way to a Michigan event hosted by Montreal Victoire forward Cian D'Arcangelo. So far, no sign of the Walter Cup. From the Vista National News Desk, I'm John Crawford.
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1: Hi, I'm Adrienne Gear, president of the BC Nurses Union. Labor Day is a reminder that generations of workers organized and fought for the rights workers have today. This summer, 60,000 nurses across British Columbia took lawful job action during the longest nursing strike in our province's history. During this time, nearly 6,000 nurses reported intimidation and harassment from their employers, including threats of discipline. Labor Day reminds us that workers' rights are won through struggle, and that every generation has a responsibility to defend them. To every nurse who courageously showed up for one another on behalf of our patients, and to the labor allies and members of the public who joined us in solidarity, thank you.
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0: Hi, I'm Adrienne Gear, president of the BC Nurses Union. Labor Day is a reminder that generations of workers organized and fought for the rights workers have today. This summer, 60,000 nurses across British Columbia took lawful job action during the longest nursing strike in our province's history. During this time, nearly 6,000 nurses reported intimidation and harassment from their employers, including threats of discipline. Labor Day reminds us that workers' rights are won through struggle and that every generation has a responsibility to defend them. To every nurse who courageously showed up for one another on behalf of our patients, and to the labor allies and members of the public who joined us in solidarity, thank you.
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0: The Boundary District Teachers Association would like to welcome back all students for another school year. First day of class is September 8th. 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And let's make this school year a safe one for all new and returning students.
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0: Juice FM. 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
1: 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Let's all be aware of signs, school buses, and playgrounds that indicate children could be close. Let's make this year safe for all students at School District 51 Boundary.
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0: Hi, I'm Adrienne Gear, president of the BC Nurses Union. Labor Day is a reminder that generations of workers organized and fought for the rights workers have today. This summer, 60,000 nurses across British Columbia took lawful job action during the longest nursing strike in our province's history. During this time, nearly 6,000 nurses reported intimidation and harassment from their employers, including threats of discipline. Labor Day reminds us that workers' rights are won through struggle and that every generation has a responsibility to defend them. To every nurse who courageously showed up for one another on behalf of our patients, and to the labor allies and members of the public who joined us in solidarity, thank you.
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Would you tremble if I touched your lips? Or would you laugh?

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1: One more day and Canada's retaliatory tariffs will kick in on the other side of the border. Retaliation for the 50% tariffs the U.S. recently slapped on Canada when Ottawa walked away from a proposed trade agreement. What may be next is some form of further retaliation by the Trump administration. What may be next is some form of further retaliation by the Trump administration. In the meantime, though, what we've been seeing is Donald Trump's trolling of Canada, another late night for him, posting an AI cartoon image of himself on ice wearing a Team USA sweater, standing over Prime Minister Mark Carney in his Team Canada jersey and telling him, "Get up, Governor." For Canadians, this speaks for itself. Two people died in a Saturday morning plane crash in the Mount McDougall area of Kanaskis Country. Happened in Elbow Sheep Wildland Provincial Park. The Cirrus SR-22, which had left Springbank, Alberta Airport, had been heading to Campbell River, B.C. Witnesses at a nearby golf course say that the plane appeared to lose power and then crashed into a mountain. The Transportation Safety Board investigating. An Amazon cargo plane arriving from San Juan, Puerto Rico, overshot the runway at Miami Airport Sunday, hitting several vehicles and bursting into flames. At least five people are dead, five others injured. It's not clear if the people who died were on board the plane or in the vehicles. An unusual situation, an abandoned neighborhood in Seychelles on fire, with firefighters saying they're not able to safely extinguish the blaze given hazardous ground conditions. The fire burning in the Sea Watch neighborhood, it was evacuated in 2019 after a series of sinkholes and ongoing geotechnical instability made the area unsafe. A Central Alberta Indigenous filmmaker is dead after a rodeo accident in Enoch. Georgina Lightning was taking photos from a designated media section when a horse veered off course and struck her. The 63-year-old was pronounced dead at the scene. Lightning, a member of Samson Cree Nation, was best known for writing, directing, producing, and starring in the 2008 feature Older Than America. Otto Jelinek, a former world champion figure skater and federal cabinet minister, has died at the age of 86. The Prague-born Jelinek died peacefully in hospital Saturday after living with Parkinson's disease for close to 20 years. Well, it's back to the routine tomorrow for many, including kids going back to school, busier on the roads, and with school buses returning, police remind drivers to stop when the bus is stopped. They also advise anyone posting those first day of school photos to not mention the child's name, school, age, or grade, and they say that privacy settings should be in place. From the Vista National News Desk, I'm John Crawford.
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1: One more day and Canada's retaliatory tariffs will kick in on the other side of the border. Retaliation for the 50% tariffs the U.S. recently slapped on Canada when Ottawa walked away from a proposed trade agreement. What may be next is some form of further retaliation by the Trump administration. What may be next is some form of further retaliation by the Trump administration. In the meantime, though, what we've been seeing is Donald Trump's trolling of Canada. Another late night for him, posting an AI cartoon image of himself on ice wearing a Team USA sweater, standing over Prime Minister Mark Carney in his Team Canada jersey and telling him, "Get up, Governor." For Canadians, this speaks for itself. Two people died in a Saturday morning plane crash in the Mount McDougall area of Kanaskis Country. Happened in Elbow Sheep Wildland Provincial Park. The Cirrus SR-22, which had left Springbank, Alberta Airport, had been heading to Campbell River, B.C. Witnesses at a nearby golf course say that the plane appeared to lose power and then crashed into a mountain. The Transportation Safety Board investigating. An Amazon cargo plane arriving from San Juan, Puerto Rico, overshot the runway at Miami Airport Sunday, hitting several vehicles and bursting into flames. At least five people are dead, five others injured. It's not clear if the people who died were on board the plane or in the vehicles. An unusual situation, an abandoned neighborhood in Seychelles on fire, with firefighters saying they're not able to safely extinguish the blaze given hazardous ground conditions. The fire burning in the Sea Watch neighborhood, it was evacuated in 2019 after a series of sinkholes and ongoing geotechnical instability made the area unsafe. A Central Alberta Indigenous filmmaker is dead after a rodeo accident in Enoch. Georgina Lightning was taking photos from a designated media section when a horse veered off course and struck her. The 63-year-old was pronounced dead at the scene. Lightning, a member of Samson Cree Nation, was best known for writing, directing, producing, and starring in the 2008 feature Older Than America. Otto Jelinek, a former world champion figure skater and federal cabinet minister, has died at the age of 86. The Prague-born Jelinek died peacefully in hospital Saturday after living with Parkinson's disease for close to 20 years. Well, it's back to the routine tomorrow for many, including kids going back to school, busier on the roads, and with school buses returning, police remind drivers to stop when the bus is stopped. They also advise anyone posting those first day of school photos to not mention the child's name, school, age, or grade, and they say that privacy settings should be in place. From the Vista National News Desk, I'm John Crawford.

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1: 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All right, watch this. I had no warm-ups. The next one is dead center. Guaranteed. Okay. I got this. Breathe in. Breathe out.
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1: Hello, it's Laura from Grand Forks Recreation with our weekly report. 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

0: from the Vista National News Desk. 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
1: As we sleep tonight, Canada will be making its next move in its trade war with the U.S., retaliatory tariffs kicking in just after midnight. A response to the Americans' 50% tariffs launched after Ottawa pulled away from trade talks last month, and chances are this is going to mean further retaliation in some form by the Americans. R.J. Curry, chair in Canadian business history at the University of Toronto, says the only way to stop the escalation is to get an agreement. However, Curry says this, you've got an administration here that is completely detached from reality, adding, Trump has shown an ideological commitment to high tariffs and given no sign that he's going to budge. Curry's bottom line, we're in a kind of never-never land. Imagine this, a kind of a soft and open and tame kind of winter. That's what Environment Canada climatologist David Phillips suggests we may be in for, a milder winter season dominated by Pacific rather than Arctic air. Wonderful for home heating bills and Canadians who aren't big on winter, not so great, though, for skiers, skaters, and snowmobilers. The reason is a supercharged El Nino, which Phillips says will mean less snow, more rain in the west, and more problems this spring, earlier forest fires, and more drought. There's word the Pear Lake wildfire, which had forced the evacuation of the entire town of Clinton, B.C., is now being held. At one point, the fire was almost five times the size of Okanagan Lake and one of the largest wildfires in B.C. history. Pear Lake was among fires known as the Big Bar Complex, also making up the 59 Creek, Bonanza Creek, and French Bar Creek blazes, all of which are now being held. A Central Alberta Indigenous filmmaker is dead after a rodeo accident in Enoch. Georgina Lightning was taking photos from a designated media section when a horse veered off course and struck her. The 63-year-old Lightning, a member of Samson Cree Nation, was best known for writing, directing, producing, and starring in the 2008 feature Older Than America. Otto Jelinek, a former world champion figure skater and federal cabinet minister, is dead at the age of 86. The Prague-born Jelinek died peacefully in hospital on Saturday after living with Parkinson's disease for almost 20 years. There's a heads up from police as kids start heading back to school after summer vacation tomorrow. They're advising motorists to focus on the road and avoid distractions at the wheel, especially with school returning, and to make sure to stop or stop school buses. Oh, and one other thing, you know those first day of school photos? Well, police advise against posting the child's name, age, grade, or school information, and to make sure that privacy settings are properly in place. From the Vista National News Desk, I'm Sean Crawford.

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3: Motorists, please remember when you see a school bus stopped with its red lights flashing, you must stop too. Whether the bus is oncoming or you're behind the bus. 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Don't move forward until the lights have stopped flashing or the bus begins to move. Let's all be aware of signs, school buses, and playgrounds that indicate children could be close. Let's make this year safe for all students at School District 51 Boundary.
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0: from the Vista National News Desk. Here's what's trending worldwide.
1: As we sleep tonight, Canada will be making its next move in its trade war with the U.S., retaliatory tariffs kicking in just after midnight. A response to the Americans' 50% tariffs launched after Ottawa pulled away from trade talks last month. And chances are, this is going to mean further retaliation in some form by the Americans. R.J. Curry, chair in Canadian business history at the University of Toronto, says the only way to stop the escalation is to get an agreement. However, Curry says this, you've got an administration here that is completely detached from reality, adding, Trump has shown an ideological commitment to high tariffs and given no sign that he's going to budge. Curry's bottom line, we're in a kind of never-never land. Imagine this, a kind of a soft and open and tame kind of winter. That's what Environment Canada climatologist David Phillips suggests we may be in for, a milder winter season dominated by Pacific rather than Arctic air. Wonderful for home heating bills and Canadians who aren't big on winter. Not so great, though, for skiers, skaters, and snowmobilers. The reason is a supercharged El Nino, which Phillips says will mean less snow, more rain in the west, and more problems this spring, earlier forest fires, and more drought. There's word the Pear Lake wildfire, which had forced the evacuation of the entire town of Clinton, B.C., is now being held. At one point, the fire was almost five times the size of Okanagan Lake and one of the largest wildfires in B.C. history. Pear Lake was among fires known as the Big Bar Complex, also making up the 59 Creek, Bonanza Creek, and French Bar Creek blazes, all of which are now being held. A Central Alberta Indigenous filmmaker is dead after a rodeo accident in Enoch. Georgina Lightning was taking photos from a designated media section when a horse veered off course and struck her. The 63-year-old Lightning, a member of Samson Cree Nation, was best known for writing, directing, producing, and starring in the 2008 feature Older Than America. Otto Jelinek, a former world champion figure skater and federal cabinet minister, is dead at the age of 86. The Prague-born Jelinek died peacefully in hospital on Saturday after living with Parkinson's disease for almost 20 years. There's a heads up from police as kids start heading back to school after summer vacation tomorrow. They're advising motorists to focus on the road and avoid distractions at the wheel, especially with school returning, and to make sure to stop or stop school buses. Oh, and one other thing, you know those first day of school photos? Well, police advise against posting the child's name, age, grade, or school information, and to make sure that privacy settings are properly in place. From the Vista National News Desk, I'm Sean Crawford.

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2: 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Let's make this year safe for all students at School District 51 Boundary.
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0: I'm Adrienne Geer, president of the BC Nurses Union. Labor Day is a reminder that generations of workers organized and fought for the rights workers have today. This summer, 60,000 nurses across British Columbia took lawful job action during the longest nursing strike in our province's history. During this time, nearly 6,000 nurses reported intimidation and harassment from their employers, including threats of discipline. Labor Day reminds us that workers' rights are won through struggle and that every generation has a responsibility to defend them. To every nurse who courageously showed up for one another on behalf of our patients, and to the labor allies and members of the public who joined us in solidarity, thank you.
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1: Hi, I'm Adrienne Gear, president of the BC Nurses Union. Labor Day is a reminder that generations of workers organized and fought for the rights workers have today. This summer, 60,000 nurses across British Columbia took lawful job action during the longest nursing strike in our province's history. During this time, nearly 6,000 nurses reported intimidation and harassment from their employers, including threats of discipline. Labor Day reminds us that workers' rights are won through struggle, and that every generation has a responsibility to defend them. To every nurse who courageously showed up for one another on behalf of our patients, and to the labor allies and members of the public who joined us in solidarity, thank you.
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0: The fun Christmas show of the year is coming to Trails Bailey Theater on Friday, November 20th. 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